0: Today, the world at 1 p.m. The best of British news coverage.
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0: final. Fleetwood says Thomas Tuchel's players have taken on huge responsibility.
1: For those guys, they definitely carry a nation on their shoulders a lot more than we do.
0: That's the latest. I'm Susan Bookbinder.
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0: American military says it's completed its third consecutive night of strikes on Iran. US Central Command says it successfully struck targets in six areas. Kyiv has come under attack in the last few hours from Russian ballistic missiles. The latest strikes come as the UK joined a new European coalition to develop new air defences specifically against ballistic missiles. British and French service personnel have marched together today for the first time in more than 20 years to mark Bastille Day. Sport now, and English golfer Tommy Fleetwood has praised the mentality of the country's football team ahead of their World Cup semi-final. They take on Argentina tomorrow night in Atlanta. Fleetwood says Thomas Tuchel's players have taken on huge responsibility.
1: For those guys, they definitely carry a nation on their shoulders a lot more than we do. And they've been doing a great job, and it's great to have them in the semi-finals again. And we're a great team, so it's great to watch. It's great to have that like positive hope.
0: Well, the first World Cup semi-final sees tournament favourites France face European champion Spain in Dallas tonight. New Chelsea manager Xabi Alonso says there are a lot of similarities between Spain's current World Cup squad and the 2010 team he was part of that won the tournament.
2: It brings me a lot of memories from the time that the World Cup that we won. Because of the team, because of the energy that they transmit, because of the control they have on the games.
0: Brendan McCullum takes charge of England today for the first time since losing his position as the country's Test cricket coach. He's still leading the white ball teams, and they take on India at Edgbaston in the first match of their one-day international series. And defending Tour de France champion Tadej Pogacar will wear the yellow jersey as the race resumes today. After a rest day yesterday, the riders heading to the mountains to take on 166 athletes. That's the latest. I'm Alec Wilkinson.

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0: 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All I wanna be is whites and waves. All I did was fail today. All we do, all we do.
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you're green, you're black, white, beige, Chola descent, you're Lebanese, you're Orient. Whether life's disabilities left you outcast, bullied, or teased, rejoice and love yourself today, cause baby, you were born this way.